in the hustle and bustle, lost in a struggle of every day, stress racing against time. Just let me unwind, free my mind because this world makes me blind. All my life, just waiting to break free, won't you take me to a land of make-believe?

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That's true. The kind of music that comes from my heart.

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She's the hottest piece of dance chocolate. So good, you wouldn't even find it on the menu of a 3-star restaurant. Listen to the La La La Girl.

Darling, where are you? I wanna make some love. Sweetheart? What the hell are you doing? Me on the PC. Make up your mind. Play with me.

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Sometimes it can be the guys, and when they see you not feeling them the way they think you feel them. Here goes.

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I wanna see all the hands in the air. All the ladies, all the gents, sing along.

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I need the drum and the bass and the guts in the place. Hey, drum and the bass and the guts in the place. Drum and the bass, drum and bass, drum and the bass, drum. And

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And it goes a little something like this.

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Thanks for acting like you cared. I can hardly catch my breath.

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What you want is what you get. What you feel, spin that wheel. 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

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In a mobile world, future-ish, we don't understand.

There is a place deep in my soul where anger meets desire, where dark flames keep the fire alive, protected by barbed wire. The creature waits to be unleashed. It takes a secret key to win the trust and break the spell and set the savage free. If you love danger, passion, rage, the fever of the night, the holy instincts of mankind, explore the darkest light. So break the seal if you dare to walk that fragile wire and find what burns inside.